0: schools and childcare centres. They'll also be required to source their own renewable energy, pay for connection costs and upgrades, and use recycled or non-drinking water. But Premier Ben Carroll says he still wants data centres to be built in his state.
1: Data centres aren't just for artificial intelligence. They're supporting banking, healthcare, transport and emergency services. We rely on them every day. So it's far better to have them here in Victoria than overseas.
0: The federal opposition says it doesn't support a call to nationalise 000. It's one of the 11 recommendations handed down by a Senate inquiry which examined last year's Optus 000 service outage. Shadow Minister for Communications Sarah Henderson has told News 24 there was no evidence of a defect in Telstra's emergency call person operation.
2: Yes, there have been problems in the past and they need to be scrutinised. But this has come out of the blue and it just goes to show that when it comes to common sense solutions for the big problems Australians are facing, then insofar as these recommendations, this really makes no sense at all.
0: The report also recommends introducing a reliable text-based service option for contacting 000. A warning, the following story discusses suicide, which may be distressing for some listeners. Current and former members of the Australian Defence Force are one of the most at-risk communities for suicide, according to a new report. Brock Anderson has more.
3: The Australian Institute of Health and Welfare has today published its 9th annual report monitoring suicide rates among the ADF community, noting an overall decrease. Looking at ex-serving females, the suicide rate declined from 23.4 per 100,000 in 2015-17 to 8.3 in 22-24. Institute spokesman Paul Pham says there's a person behind every number, and while the ongoing decline in suicide rates is encouraging, certain groups continue to be at a greater risk than the general population.
0: And if you need help, you can call Lifeline on 13 11 14 or Open Arms, the counselling service for veterans and their families, on 1800 011 046. Turning to sport, Brisbane's Lachie Neal will front the AFL Tribunal tonight in a bid to overturn a one-match ban. Neal was suspended for an off-the-ball strike on Hawthorn's Jack Ginnivan. It was graded intentional conduct, medium impact and body contact. The Lions will cite exceptional and compelling circumstances, the clause which helped Collingwood overturn Scott Pendlebury's ban earlier this year. If the ban is upheld, Neal will miss Saturday's grand final against Fremantle.
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5: Hi, Phyllis. Gee, your garden looks nice. Wish mine was like this.
6: Well, Jean, have you heard of KLM Concreting and Soil Yard in Golf Course Road?
5: Yes, I have. But they only do driveways and other professional jobs, don't they?
6: No, they also have landscaping materials, bobcat and backhoe, excavator and truck hire.
5: Really?
6: And that's not all. They will clean up your block, pools, and they also do concrete removal.
5: Gee, they do all of that. I knew they had garden supplies, but all this as well.
6: Yes, they are very professional and have very affordable rates. In fact, they have the best prices in town and the largest range of landscaping material in stock. Kevin says, one call, we do it all.
5: OK, have you got his number?
6: Yes, it's 53825002, plus their mobile 043-8820269.
5: Well, thanks for that, Phyllis. I know what we'll do. Hop on my bike. Let's go out there and have a look around.
6: Yeah, let's do that. It's 140 Golf Course Road, Haven. Hey, Jean, do you know they had the largest plant nursery in Horsham? KLM are proud sponsors of Triple H 96.5 FM.

And opening up my second hour of Country Is My Way is Gail Smith. And Gail hails from up at Moorbeen. And that's a song called My Best Friend. And that was taken off of one of her albums that she recorded called Good To Be Here. Coming up for you now, I have Bennett, Botel and Urquhart. And I think this typifies what today is.

And you've been listening to Alan Jackson there with I'd Love You All Over Again. And before that we had Charlie Lansbury, There's Nothing Time Can Do. And Bennett Botel and Urquhart opened the bracket up there with Hello Blue Sky. Coming up for you now, I Have Precious Times, and this is from Becky Cole.

And you've been listening to Sarah Stora there and her niece, and whose name escapes me for a jiffy, but it's definitely her niece. And before that, we had Becky Cole, and with she had featured Sarah Stora in that as well, and Gina Jeffries. So it was Precious Times from Becky Cole and the other two, as I mentioned. Well, let's have a listen to Sarah Stora on her own, and this song is pretty special to me, because having a little trip up there this just recently, and it's some beautiful memories made. And as I listen to this song from Sarah, I can picture quite a bit that went on under Darwin Stars, especially when I was there.

Dementia Action Week 2026 takes place from the 21st to the 27th of September and led by Dementia Australia. The focus is on encouraging every Australian to open up conversations about dementia to reduce stigma and raise awareness, as dementia is Australia's leading cause of death. For more information, there is a free call number 1800 100 500 or 1800 100 500. 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

And that was a very serious Owen Blundell. And just a reminder, Owen Blundell is coming to Horsham on Thursday the 15th of October and Friday the 16th of October at the Horsham RSL. And I just thought I might give a double play here. I don't think we'll see Owen that serious during the show, but he's a wonderful entertainer. Durrani, I have not, don't know any details about Durrani, but she will be appearing with Owen Blundell, and it's great to have some new talent that we haven't had before to come along and give us a little bit of entertainment in Horsham. And we've got, as I said, on Thursday the 15th of October and Friday the 16th of October, these people will be entertaining in this. Owen Blundell and Durrani. But this one might be just a little bit different from Owen. Confucius said, man who walks

Kawasaki wanted to be a cowboy like John Wayne. But can't you be like Bruce Lee? So his father said, get that rope and ride and wrangling hogwash completely from your head. Now to be a master swordsman, Kawasaki had to learn to practice many hours a day with nunchakas, knives and swords. With skill and precision, which Kawasaki lacked, he'd often cut or hurt himself out cold on his back. He's a Kawasaki cowboy, nothing like his dad, an Oriental samurai.

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But he's sure fired up, determined to follow his dream through and find himself a cowgirl. Well, that's what cowboys do.

0: G'day there, I'm Heather Farrell from Triple H in Horsham.
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And you've been listening to Judith Thuram there. And it takes what it takes. And sadly, Judith is no longer with us, but she has left a legacy of her music. Switching over a little bit now, I've got these young fellas for you, and I hope you enjoy their rendition of this song, which is simply called Ramblin' Rose.

Okay, there's another little bonder. Well, I guess this happens occasionally when you've got hiccups going on and you got to work things out, so just bear with me just a little minute or two. I've got Keith Jamison coming up for you now, and this one is called Gibson Express.

And I guess you could say that was Alicia Smith and Keith Jemison there. And that's taken off of Keith's album, A Picture of Australia. Now I'm going to try and play this song again. I've switched over a little bit to a different player, so hopefully it'll work. It's got to.

Well, I certainly had goosebumps when I had that one playing. Sharon Hayslip's there, her rendition of Will the Circle Be Unbroken. And before that, Precious Memories from Lynn Harvey. And, Isla Grant there with When God Comes and Gathers His Jewels. Coming up for you, though, I have got Diane Coombs. And this one is called Getting On with Getting Over You.

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2: And the song you just heard before the promo was Pocket Full of Words from the Shelley Jones Band. And Diane Coombs was in there with Getting On With Getting Over You. Coming up for you now, I have Brett Duncan and Sandy Dodd.

a correct track there from Brent Duncan and Sandy Dodd, and I do believe that'll go pretty well for them. So, keep listening to it. If you want to get hold of it, you can get that through Blue Shamrock Music. So, there you go. Coming up for you now, I'm switching countries again, and this time I might make a little quick trip over to Ireland for Derek Ryan.

Dementia Action Week 2026 takes place from the 21st to the 27th of September and led by Dementia Australia. 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It's a wonderful resource, loads of information, and highly recommend checking out that website if you've got any questions that you would like answered about dementia. 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And that means more than 1.7 million people involved in their care. And 45% of dementia diagnosis can be prevented. Makes you think, doesn't it? 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

0: I guess. 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I guess I better slow it down a bit now. 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A great song there from the Benn Sisters. And before that, we had Derek Ryan. Okay, coming up for you, well, I'll let the lady introduce herself.
1: Hi, everyone. This is Alice Benfer. You're listening to Country Is My Way on Triple H Horsham 96.5. And Jean is about to play my latest single, The Lady Bushranger.

snowy, their spirits roam those hills, where ghostly mountain horsemen muster cattle still. Away up on the high plains, as they've always done, hear the snowies thunder when they let the horses run. See the horses gallop from the depth of mountain blue. The mighty mountains tremble to the thunder of their hooves. The mountain silhouettes against the moon so bright. Shadows are the horsemen, phantoms of the night. And the horsemen will be flying like clouds across the moon, racing against the weather

snowy, it's the only life they know. They run the horses overnight into another dawn, across the rugged hillside before the light of morn. The phantoms of the snowy will fade into the dew, before another sunrise paints the world anew. And the horsemen will be flying like clouds across the moon, racing against the weather

is those hills. Rule and regulation now claim their mountain home. Such controversy in yesterday was never heard or known. So they're still grazing cattle as they did long ago. They summer on the high plains and leave behind

And that's young Glenn Jones there with The Good Old Days Gone Forever. And before that you heard from Dean Perrott with Phantoms of the Snowy. And, the Lady Bush Ranger. I think I might have announced Alice. All right, we're going back over to that little island, just kicking its heels off of England. And let's have a listen to Jane McNamee.

And that was a song that the late Jeff Dunn sent me many years ago, well, a number of years ago. I can't recall how many, but yeah, it was quite a time ago. And how applicable is that? Cara McGillan there with Shadows. Coming up for you now, I have Louise Morrissey.

And you're listening to Richard Finlay there, Country Heaven. And before that, You're the Reason Why from Louise Morrissey. I want to thank you for your company this morning and on this glorious spring day. I was going to say autumn because it's almost like autumn weather. It's just so beautiful out there. And coming up after midday, you'll have Blues with Heather. And Tuesday Tunes will follow Heather at 2 o'clock with Barry. And Jeffrey, you'll be in with his oldies and goodies. Good on you, Jeff. And following that will be Bradley's Music Machine at 7. Alrighty, so as I wind down, let's have Wasn't That a Party?

0: foreign ministers in New York. Penny Wong was joined by her counterparts from Mexico, Indonesia, South Korea and Turkey. In a statement, Senator Wong says the ministers endorsed a renewed vision statement which focuses on protecting the multilateral system, advancing sustainable development and taking ambitious climate action. They also reaffirmed their commitment to safeguarding humanitarian personnel and information from harms. Australian beef production is forecast to exceed 3 million tonnes carcass weight in 2026. Meat and Livestock Australia's latest industry projections shows improved seasonal conditions and long-term productivity gains. An emergency warning has been issued for a bushfire burning in Queensland's South Burnett region. Authorities say people in parts of Teela should seek shelter now. It is too late to leave. A Watch and Act warning is in place nearby. Residents are being told to prepare to leave as the situation could worsen quickly. And after three decades, a new sign is on the way at a popular photo stop for tourists crossing the Nullarbor. The public have voted on the new Western Australia-South Australia border sign between Eucla and Border Village. The new ochre and ocean design reflects the colours of the border landscape and will be installed next year. Turning to sport, Brisbane's Lachie Neale will front the AFL Tribunal tonight in a bid to overturn a one-match ban. Neale was suspended for an off-the-ball strike on Hawthorn's Jack Ginnivan. It was graded intentional conduct, medium impact and body contact. If the ban is upheld, Neale will miss Saturday's grand final against Fremantle.
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2: Hi Phyllis. Gee, your garden looks nice. Wish mine was like this.
3: Well, Jean, have you heard of KLM Concreting and Soil Yard in Golf Course Road?
2: Yes, I have. But they only do driveways and other professional jobs, don't they?
3: No, they also have landscaping materials, bobcat and backhoe, excavator and truck hire.
2: Really?
3: And that's not all. They will clean up your block, pools, and they also do concrete removal.
2: Gee, they do all of that. I knew they had garden supplies, but all this as well.
3: Yes, they are very professional and have very affordable rates. In fact, they have the best prices in town and the largest range of landscaping material in stock. Kevin says, one call, we do it all.
2: Okay, have you got his number?
3: Yes, it's 53825002 plus their mobile 043 882 0269.
2: Well, thanks for that, Phyllis. I know what we'll do. Hop on my bike. Let's go out there and have a look around.
3: Yeah, let's do that. It's 140 Golf Course Road, Haven. Hey, Jean, do you know they have the largest plant nursery in Horsham? KLM are proud sponsors of Triple H 96.5 FM.
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listening to The Blues with Heather on Triple H 96.5 FM. I'm Heather Farrell. I'll be bringing you blues artists from Australia and all around the world. And I hope you can stick with us over this next couple of hours while we celebrate the blues. And a big welcome to The Blues with Heather. We're expecting a sunny day today, no rain, top of 17 degrees, which should happen around about 2 o'clock this afternoon. And at the moment, the temperature's almost 15 degrees, 14.6, and some glorious sunshine out there in Horsham. To start the program off today, we've got a track by Annie Piper. It's from her Texas Hold'em album, and it's called Little Redhead. And this song pretty much describes my little three-year-old granddaughter, Mia. She's our little redhead, and boy, is she a busy, busy, busy little girl. Here's Annie Piper's version of Little Redhead.

The angels there with them. Am I ever going to see your face again? We had Black Dog Bob with Black Dog Game prior to that. Bakelite Radio with Midnight Rain. And Annie Piper started us off with Little Redhead. We've got Billy Thorpe and the Aztecs coming up next. And this one dates back a while, but it's called Cigarettes and Whiskey.

Tom Petty and Eric Clapton with I Got the Same Old Blues. It's from an album called The Breeze, an appreciation of J.J. Cale. And that particular album was also the one that the previous song came from. That was John Mayer with Magnolia. Prior to that, Brian Cadd and Don Moody with Show Me the Way, Russell Morris Lay in the Graveyard, and Billy Thorpe and the Aztecs with Cigarettes and Whiskey. We're going way, way, way back now. We've got Howlin' Wolf, and this one's called Just Like I Treat You.

Black Sorrows with Chain to the Wheel. We had Mia Dyson with Roll On, Lloyd Spiegel with Life is a Gamble, and Kate Sobrano and Wendy Matthews with The Danger Zone. Well, thank you, Trev, so much for your phone call. Very much appreciated. And just for you to take us up to the news, it's Dave Hole. This one's from his Going Back Down album, and it's called Too Little, Too Late.

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1: Good afternoon and welcome back to the second hour of the Blues with Heather. Just a bit of an update on the weather. The temperature's gone up a whole 0.2 of a degree. We're now sitting at 14.8 degrees with a maximum expected of 17 around about 2 o'clock this afternoon. And to start the second hour's program, we've got Ash Grunwald. And this track is called Hey Baby.

Josh Teske and Ash Grunwald from the album Push the Blues Away, and that was Something with Feel. Prior to that, we had Eric Clapton with Call Me the Breeze, and we played that one for Margaret. And for Trev, Dave Hole with Shake Your Money Maker. And we started out the bracket with Hey Baby by Ash Grunwald. Coming up next, the Teske Brothers this time from their Run Home Slow album from 2019, and this one's called Man of the Universe.

Well, that was Norah Jones from her 2009 album, The Fall, and the track was called Tell Your Mama. And we started out with the Teskey Brothers with Man of the Universe. Coming up next, Shane's favourite band, Collard Greens and Gravy, with Out in the Desert. Hope you enjoy this one.

He said, I'm gonna play for you both. I'm gonna justify.

a new car and a National Steel guitar. The folks round there have seen nothing like it. Well, now Olaf is traveling, any place that she could play, because she sure won't be out in the fields working every day.

The band's called Trouble and Strife. They're out of Canada, and that one recorded back in 2006, and it was called Slow Down Baby. We had Ray Vanderby and the Raynettes prior to that with I Believe I'll Dust My Broom, Charlie Wood and the New Memphis Underground with Coffee Is For Me, and a double by Fiona Boys, God and the Devil, and She Could Play That Thing. Well, we've got Bo Diddley up next, and this one's a track called You Can't Judge a Book by Its Cover, and we all learnt that as kids, didn't we?

Lloyd Spiegel with Kansas City Katie from his album Bakehouse Dozen. Well, thank you for listening to The Blues with Heather this afternoon. I'll be back again next Tuesday for more blues at noon. Barry's in the other studio ready to go with his Tuesday tunes. And to take us up to the next lot of news, and of course Barry's program, we've got Charlie Wood and the new Memphis Underground, and this one's called Don't Let the Money Get Funny. Honey, catch you next week.

And yes, a man from Canada there, Paul Anka, and a track there called A Steel Guitar and a Glass of Wine. And as always on Tuesday Tunes, the first track I play is from the Beach Boys and I Can Hear Music. And welcome to Tuesday Tunes on this lovely sunny afternoon here in Horsham. And must say thank you to Heather for the blues program today. And Heather's back again next Tuesday at 12 o'clock for another 2 hours of blues. And as usual, on a Tuesday Tunes program, lots happening here on my regular theme happening, a lot of little themes happening for today. We've got Two of a Kind, and we play a track here which we call Friends. We play three tracks from one particular person. And, of course, always in the second hour, I have my major theme, which are happening today, using various words. But in the first part of the first hour, is pay tribute to John Farnham, who is quite unwell at the moment. And we heard on TV at the news weekend that his condition is deteriorating. So I thought I'd play some tracks for you today from John Farnham, from a CD I bought in called John Farnham and Tom Jones Together in Concert. And the first track is from John Farnham called Playing to Win.

0: And here on Tuesday Tunes, a double solo there from John Farnham. First track was Playing to Win. Then we had Everything is Out of Season. And I bought today the CD duets from John Farnham and Tom Jones, and one of Johnny's great tracks here, You're the Voice.
1: Look out here. This is it.

0: following. This wonderful band, please. Oh, yeah.
1: And yes, Tom Jones and John Farnham in concert there with one of John's great tracks there, You're the Voice. Now, my first little theme for today is playing three tracks, have the word dream in the title. I've got Brian Davies for you, a track from Bobby Darin, and from one from Mama Cass.

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And there's our three dream tracks here for you. And back to 1968, Mama Cass there with the Dream, A Little Dream of Me. And from the great late Bobby Darin, we had Dream Lover. And first up was Brian Davies, the Aussie performer there, with a track called Dream Girl. Right on 2:30 with Barry on the Tuesday Tunes on 96.5 FM. One of my weekly things I play here is what I call Somebody's Friends. And somebody today is actually Normie Rowe. And from Normie, I've got three for you to do with a girl's name. And the first track is called Sally Go Round the Roses. Well, I can find him somewhere here. I'll play first a track called Elizabeth somewhere here. And Michael, but I can't find it either. Isn't that terrible? Just a moment, please. I'll play something else for you.

0: Baby, you're the best. 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Easy now.
1: And there's Crush Cruddock there, way back to 1960 and Boom Boom Baby. And we've found Normie Rowe for you. He's right here beside me. So what we do here, we play three tracks from Normie, and all these are girls' names. And the first track is called Sally Go Round the Roses.

There's Norman Rowe there with his three friends for us. We had first up, of course, Sally, and then Elizabeth, then followed by Penelope. 18 to 3 with Barry on the Tuesday Tunes. Now it's time to play my triple play from the USA. And the first track is from Brenda Lee, and it's called Dum Dum.

0: Hi, Phyllis. Gee, your garden looks nice. Wish mine was like this.
1: Well, Jean, have you heard of KLM Concreting and Soil Yard in Golf Course Road?
0: Yes, I have. But they only do driveways and other professional jobs, don't they?
1: No, they also have landscaping materials, bobcat and backhoe, excavator and truck hire.
0: Really?
1: And that's not all. They will clean up your block, pools, and they also do concrete removal.
0: Do they do all of that? I knew they had garden supplies, but all this as well.
1: Yes, they are very professional and have very affordable rates. In fact, they have the best prices in town and the largest range of landscaping material in stock. Kevin says, one call, we do it all.
0: Okay, have you got his number?
1: Yes, it's 53825002 plus their mobile 043 882 0269.
0: Well, thanks for that, Phyllis. I know what we'll do. Hop on my bike. Let's go out there and have a look around.
1: Yeah, let's do that. It's 140 Golf Course Road, Haven. Hey, Jean, do you know they have the largest plant nursery in Horsham? KLM are proud sponsors of Triple H 96.5 FM.

And there on Tuesday Tunes, a triple play there from the USA. We had first up, of course, a track from... Brenda Lee first up. They're called Dum Dum. Then from Connie Francis, we had Hollywood. And then from Sammy Smith, written by Chris Christopherson, a track called Help Him Make It Through the Night. It is 10 to 3. Now, coming up after the 3 o'clock news, my theme today, I've got a theme I've called Who, What, Why and When. So I'm playing four tracks in a row that start with Who, or What, or Why, or When, coming up for you after the 3 o'clock news. But off to the UK again now, and a track coming up from the Fortunes called Here It Comes Again.

Yes, our three groups there. That was the four lads with Put a Light in the Window. And from the New Seekers, I'd Like to Teach the World to Sing. And, of course, first up, the track there from the Fortunes, Here It Comes Again. But now stand by for National Radio News coming up very shortly.

And yes, the Shadows there with a track called, titled Wonderful Land. Now, in this first half hour of the second hour, my theme is playing tracks that have the word who, what, why or when in the title of the track. I've got 12 of those to play for you. I've got a track coming up from Johnny Chester. There's one here from The Seekers. Frankie Lyman's on board, Salicilla Black and Petula Clark, and one from Frankie Avalon. But heading back to 1975 now to Frankie Valli and the Four Seasons, and it is called Who Loves You?

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It is 20 past three with Barry on the Tuesday Tunes, and we're currently playing our Who, What, Why, When game. And the first track today was from Frankie Valli and the Four Seasons, called Who Loves You. Then from Johnny Chester back in the rock and roll days in the early 60s, What a Night. And also from the Deltones, we had a track called Why. And then from the Seekers there, we had a track called When the Stars Begin to Fall. Off to the USA again to a man called Barry Mann.

bum, ba bum, ba bum, bum. And my honey, ram-a-lama ding dong, forever. And when I say dip, dip, dip, dip, dip, you know I mean it from the bottom of my boogity.

about 3:30 on Tuesday Tunes with Barry, and we're still playing a game here called the Who, What, Where, Why game. And we had first up a track from Barry Mann called Who Put the Bomb, and Emil Ford there with a What Do You Want to Make Those Eyes at Me For? And Frankie Lyman and his group The Teenagers, Why Do Fools Fall in Love? And then finally from Cilla Black, a track called When You Walk in the Room. And more to go yet, another four to play for you for their Who, What, Why, Where, and a track from Petula Clark called Who Am I?

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And yes, the Fab Four there, the Beatles, and a track called When I Get Home. And from Frankie Avalon, we had Why. Conway Twitty had for us What Am I Living For? And of course, first up of that four, we had a track from Petula Clark called Who Am I? And that's our 12 tunes with the what, who, when, why, when, whatever. It is 19:24. Just a reminder that after 4 o'clock news, you'll have Jeff here with his program until 7 o'clock with Oldies But Goodies. Now, a track coming up from the Four Preps, it is called Got a Girl.

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And yes, Paddy Page there and the Boys Night Out. And from Ray Peterson, we had a track called The Wonder of You. And first up from the Four Preps it was, yes, and Got a Girl. 11 to 4 with Barry on the Tuesday Tunes. Now coming up again, after 4 we'll have Jeff on board with his program Oldies But Goodies. Now back to the year of 1961 with Mr. Bobby V and Take Good Care of My Baby.

And yes, nice little trip there back to the early 60s. We had a track from Bobby V, of course, Take Good Care of My Baby. And from the big O, Roy Orbison, we had Dream Baby. And then finally, the lovely song there from Ricky Nelson, Never Be Anyone Else But You For Me. 4:24, that means the end of the program. Thank you for company this afternoon. I'll be back again next Tuesday at 2 o'clock to play for you my Tuesday tunes. Take care, stay safe, and hope you enjoy the football on Saturday afternoon. Bye for now. Track coming up now from 3 Degrees, When Will I See You Again?

My Oldies But Goodies program. Yeah, some of those golden oldies that you all know and love and can sing along to. And I'm with it with you for the next 3 hours, right through till 7 p.m. And I forgot to play my introduction song, so I'll do that right now.

Yes, and I hope you will enjoy the oldies but the goodies and the songs that I've got lined up for you this afternoon. First off, a big thanks to Barry Gunyabaza for his Tuesday Tunes, his Double T program. And Barry will be back again next Tuesday to do it all over again between 2 and 4 p.m. So once again, thank you, Barry. Yes, it is a nice afternoon in Old Horsham Town right now. Currently sitting on 17, so not too hot, not too cold. Although in the shade, it is a bit cool. And yes, we had a low of 2 last night. Yes, a chilly night last night. What have we got lined up for the rest of the week? Wednesday, warming up for Wednesday, 22, but another chilly night of 3. Thursday, 24, low of 9. Friday, 25, a low of 13. And Saturday, yes, the big day. Saturday, the big grand final, should be a fantastic match. Top of 19 and a low of 9. Here in Horsham, so it might be a little bit chilly and cloudy down there in Melbourne. Top of 18 on Sunday, a low of 9. Monday, 23, a low of 10. And Tuesday, 23 and a low of 13. Okay, I've got 3 birthdays for you today. And the first one, Joan Jett. Is an American singer, songwriter, guitarist, businesswoman, and actress, often referred to as the godmother of punk, and queen of rock and roll. She is regarded as a rock icon and influential figure in popular rock music. Joan Jett, born on this date back in 1958, and she's celebrating her 68th. Birthday today. So what have I got lined up from her? We have Joan Jett. Oh, this great Creedence song.

0: Yes, American singer-songwriter Joan Jett, born on this date back in 1958, and she's celebrating her 68th birthday today. Have you ever seen the rain? Okay, the second birthday, Warrnambool boy, local boy, Nicholas Edward Cave, an Australian singer, musician and writer. He's the frontman of the rock band Nick Cave and the Bad Seeds. Known for his baritone voice, Cave's music is characterised by emotional intensity, a wide variety of influences and lyrical obsessions. Ooh, with death, religion, love and violence. Okay, say no more. Nick Cave, born on this date in 1957, and Nick is celebrating his 69th birthday today. Yes, born and bred in Warrnambool, just up the road from here. And here we go with Red Right Hand.
1: Take a little walk to the edge of town, go across the tracks where the viaduct looms like a bird of doom as it shifts and cracks.

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And on a gathering storm comes a tall, handsome man in a dusty black coat with a red ride.

see him in your nightmares, you meet him in your dreams. He'll appear out of nowhere, but he ain't what he seems.

Yes, Nick Cave, born on this date back in 1957, and he's celebrating his 69th birthday today. And that was A Red Right Hand, and that featured in the Netflix movie Peaky Blinders. Okay, the third birthday I've got for you today is Deborah Ann Boone, an American singer, author and actress. She's best known for a 1977 hit, You Light Up My Life, which I'll play for you very shortly, which spent 10 weeks at number one on the Billboard Hot 100 chart and led to her winning the Grammy Award for Best New Artist the following year. Debbie Boone, born on this date in 1956, and she's celebrating 70 years today. And what have I got from her? Debbie Boone, oh yes, that track I spoke of, You Light Up My Life. 70 today.

Yes, American singer Debbie Boone celebrating her 70th birthday today. You light up my life. Okay, folks, it's now time for this week's mystery tune, and it's another theme from an American sitcom, and it only lasts for a minute, so you'll have to be pretty quick and see if you can work out what this tune is.

0: Yes, and full marks if you recognise that one. And said Dallas, yes, the American sitcom TV program Dallas, that ran from the 2nd of April 1978 all the way through to the 3rd of May 1991, a total of 357 episodes. Yes, Dallas. I think I might have watched a couple of episodes, yes.
1: Oh, my back is killing me.
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0: 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And this is Jeff with my Tuesday afternoon program, The Oldies But The Goodies. So let's get the program underway with an Aussie bush band.

Yes, the late great Dean Martin, that's Amore. Before that, Floyd Tillman, Driving Nails in My Coffin. And we kicked the program off with that Aussie bush band, the Cobbers, and an instrumental, Bushland Dreaming. Here comes the Turtles, Don't Run 'Em Over.

Oh, yes, Al Grant and Glenn Flynn, Silverhead, a daddy of mine. Alabama, Dixieland Delight, and the Turtles, and they're happy together. Okay, here comes Glenn Flynn.

Rick Springfield with A Jetty's Girl. And before that, Glenn Flynn, Back in My Baby's Arms Again. Okay, just had a call from Graham. Good on you, Graham. That's Graham and Zoe. And Princess the Cat. Meow. There you go, Princess. Thanks for the call, Graham. And have a fantastic evening. And I've got this particular track lined up for you. It is Father and Daughter, Conway Twitty and Joni Twitty. So enjoy.

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1: 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And this is Jeff with my Tuesday afternoon program, The Oldies But The Goodies. And don't forget Triple H, less talk and more great music. Here we go with Joni Mitchell.

Yes, Reg Livermore with The Entertainer. And before that, Human Nature, Tears of a Clown, and Joni Mitchell, Both Sides Now. Up next, a little bit of the blues.

Yes, the late great George Harrison, My Sweet Lord. And before that, Johnny Nash, I'll Walk Alone, and a little bit of the blues from Muddy Waters, Got My Mojo Working. And if you do enjoy your blues, make sure you tune in to Blues with Heather every Tuesday afternoon from 12 noon through till 2 p.m. Up next, I have the Statler Brothers.

0: Ah, yes, a little something from the 1940s, Frankie Lane, that lucky old son. Pat Boone, a wonderful time up there, and the Statler Brothers, Green Grass. Okay, up next we have this.
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0: 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This is Jeff with my Tuesday afternoon program, The Oldies But the Goodies. So let's keep the music rolling with Lynn Anderson.

Ah, yes, the fabulous Simon and Garfunkel, Mrs. Robinson. And the boy from Kerrang, John Williamson, True Blue. And that, of course, was recorded live. Lynn Anderson, Rose Garden.

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Or do you feel the same? 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

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Have you come to raise the dead? Have you come here to play Jesus to the lepers in your head?

Yes, late great Johnny Cash with a track called One. And that was recorded in 2000, just 3 years before his death in 2003. Yes, one of the very last recordings he made, One. Okay, up next, Tammy Wynette.

El Martino painted a tainted rose. And before that, a little bit of the American bluegrass, the Stanley Brothers, Clinch Mountain Blues, and Tammy Wynette, Stand By Your Man. Okay, folks, the 6 o'clock news is fast approaching, so I'll have a little bit of this, and I'll catch you after the news.

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1: Hello, I'm Alyssa Delfs. The Prime Minister is confident other middle powers will add their voices to growing calls to rein in the rapid growth of artificial intelligence. Australia was one of more than 20 countries that signed a joint statement urging additional safeguards for AI and to keep it under human control. Ahead of the

0: Yes, one for all you old-timers out there. The Ivy Old Time Dance Band. And I hope you recognised some of those tunes. Yes, if you weren't dancing, it was a good foot tapper, that one. Okay, up next, the Monkees.
1: 7A.
2: What number is this, Chip?
1: 7A.
2: Okay, no, I mean, like, don't get excited, man. It's because I'm short, I know.

Yes, Frankie Avalon, a boy without a girl. T.G. Shepherd, I can help. And the Monkees, Daydream Believer. Okay, here's a little bit from the late, great Andy Stewart. A Scottish man.

0: Ah, yes, Jackie DeShannon, and Put a Little Love in Your Heart, and it'll go a long way. Yes, Percy Sledge, When a Man Loves a Woman, Steve Lawrence, Go Away, a Little Girl, and that Scotsman, the late great Andy Stewart with Maggie.
1: The club. It's the heart of portion. Feel it from the moment you step inside.
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0: 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This is Jeff with my Tuesday afternoon program, The Oldies But the Goodies. And I hope you are enjoying the music so far. And I'm now into my last half an hour. I finish up 7 o'clock, and straight after the 7 o'clock news, Bradley Wills in his music machine, with, of course, a little bit of help from Patrick. So let's see how many I can squeeze in between now and then, starting with Sir Rod.

Ah, yes, that old man of American country music, Willie Nelson. And he is in the garden. Charlie Pride, Mississippi, Cotton Pickin' Delta Town, and Sir Rod Stewart, Find a Reason to Believe. Okay, let's hear from Marty Robbins.

Ah, yes, the big O, Roy Orbison with that great foot tapper there, Ooby Dooby. And before that, Ray Peterson, Sweet 16, Teresa Brewer, Mockingbird Hill, and Marty Robbins, Tonight, Carmen. Okay, folks, it's almost done and dusted time, so here's a great track to finish up on, and I want to hear you singing along.

Fernley Husky and Hank O'Loughlin with that golden oldie, Wings of a Dove. And I hope you were able to sing along to that one. Okay, folks, 4 minutes to seven, so that is me done and dusted. Thanks for your company. Thanks for tuning in over the past 3 hours. I hope you enjoyed the music I played for you this afternoon. And I finish up at 7 o'clock, and straight after the 7 o'clock news, Bradley is in with his music machine with a little bit of help from Patrick. So please hang around for Bradley after the 7 o'clock news. And I'm back in the hot seat again on Thursday for my Thursday Music Mix program, which runs from 3 p.m. through till 6 p.m. So I hope you can tune in to that program. So be good out there. Stay safe. Travel safe. Keep warm. Another cold night coming up tonight, but we might have another fine day for Wednesday as well. So I'll leave you with this as I commence my long journey home.

0: flew in fur seals. A long-nosed fur seal was found dead on the state's coastline in East Gippsland, while an Australian fur seal was reported at Ryback Beach on the Mornington Peninsula. Community members identified both animals about a week ago, with testing undertaken to confirm the H5 virus in recent days. It comes after four cases were identified in Australian sea lions at the Pages Islands near Kangaroo Island in South Australia. Jetstar staff have vowed to waive a host of fees for travellers tomorrow as industrial action for better pay and conditions escalates. The Australian Services Union confirmed that from 12:01 a.m. tomorrow through until midnight on Thursday, protected industrial action will be undertaken. It comes in time for the Victorian and Queensland school holidays and just ahead of the AFL Grand Final. A Jetstar spokesperson says operations will not be impacted by the action and that it's committed to working toward a positive outcome. And back home, three Melbourne commuter railways are now level crossing free. David Wilson reports.
1: The opening of a road underpass in the Melbourne suburb of Dandenong means 100 kilometres of the city's suburban rail network is level crossing free. The 450-metre overpass replaces a level crossing on a road used by over 10,000 vehicles daily, where the crossing's activation had caused over an hour's worth of delays in the morning peak. It includes a new road junction to ease congestion. Deputy Premier and Member for Dandenong Gabrielle Williams describes the overpass as a huge win for Dandenong, opening 2 years ahead of schedule. The crossing is the 96th to be removed from Melbourne's rail network, meaning the Pakenham, Cranbourne and Sunbury lines are all crossing free.
0: And in sport, newly crowned Brownlow medalist Nick Dacos is hopeful Brisbane Lions star Lachie Neal's suspension can be overturned and he'll be free to play in the AFL Grand Final. Right now, Neal and the Lions are challenging a one-match ban at the tribunal. If the suspension's upheld, Neal will miss Saturday's Grand Final against Fremantle, his former club, at the MCG. It's widely expected Neal will leave the Lions in the off-season and join Dacos at Collingwood on a bumper three-year deal. And in NRL, Penrith expect Nathan Cleary to train under lights on Friday night, with the halfback stepping out of his moon boot ahead of the preliminary finals. Cleary was today named at number 7 to face Newcastle on Sunday, with Jack Cole keeping the 5/8 role and Jack Cogger returning from suspension on the bench.
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3: Hello and welcome to Music Machine. I'm Bradley Olsom. 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
4: It is a subject close to my heart. Hello, listeners. I'm Patrick, and this is Bradley's Music Machine. I was going to say Patrick's Music Machine, but it's not really my show, is it? It's Bradley's show.
3: We'll have more on this later, but before we play our first song, let's check in today's weather details. And there were mostly sunny skies during daytime hours. The forecast top was 18 degrees. Currently at Triple H weather station, it's 12 degrees. Tonight, the skies will be partly cloudy. The low will be 1 degree. Tomorrow, expect sunny skies during daytime hours. The skies will be mostly clear during the nighttime hours. The high will be 22 degrees and low will be 8 degrees. On Thursday, expect partly sunny skies during daytime hours. The skies will be mostly cloudy during the nighttime hours. The high will be 25 degrees and the low will be 12 degrees. On Friday, expect partly sunny skies during daytime hours and the skies will be partly cloudy during the nighttime hours. The high will be 25 degrees and the low will be 12 degrees. Saturday, expect partly sunny skies during daytime hours and the skies will be mostly cloudy during the nighttime hours. The high will be 24 degrees and the low will be 12 degrees. On Sunday, the skies will be mostly cloudy during daytime hours and the skies will be mostly cloudy during the nighttime hours. The high will be 24 degrees and the low will be 12 degrees. On Monday, the skies will be mostly cloudy during daytime hours and the skies will be mostly cloudy during the nighttime hours. The high will be 23 degrees and the low will be 14 degrees. And next Tuesday, the skies will be mostly cloudy during daytime hours. The skies will be mostly cloudy during nighttime hours. The high will be 23 degrees and low will be 13 degrees. And that's the weather for the week. And to begin Music Machine this week, here's Daryl Braithwaite's One Summer.

0: That was Tino Manic's Waterfalls, and before that, Daryl Braithwaite's One Summer. The Wimmera Growers Australian parents are holding a speech. The next Wimmera Growers Australian parents meeting is happening on Thursday, the 1st of October, 7:30 p.m. at the CWA Hall on the corner of McPherson and Smith Streets, Horsham. Guest speaker is Russell Lark, and cultivating Victoria's fruit and flower. But who is Russell Lark? Patrick?
1: Russell Lark has more than 25 years of experience in horticultural science and plant conservation. He's dedicated his career to understanding, cultivating and celebrating the unique flora of Australia. He will be the guest speaker on Thursday, the 1st of October at 7:30 p.m. at the CWA Hall on the corner of McPherson and Smith Streets, Horsham. Please, if you'd like to attend, everyone is welcome. For more information, phone 0491 091 115 or email wimmera at apsvic.org.au.
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0: That was Kylie Minogue's All the Lovers, and before that, Grinspoon's Hard Act to Follow. 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
0: 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Coming up, we've got Baby Animals and Zoe Bradley plus others. Stay with us.
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Batteries Free. Fallen before that, Baby Animals, One Word. There's plenty more to come. Music Machine this week, which includes ABBA, The Nonnes, and maybe plus others. Stay with us.

0: That was one direct. 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That's ABBA's The Winner Takes All and The Lawlins' Gotta Pull Myself Together. 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

0: That was Coldplay's Viva La Vida, and before that, Ricky Martin's She's All I Ever Had. And that brings us to the close of Music Machine for this week. Time to head over to the Community Radio Network satellite service. And what's the name of the show hosting late Sunday nights from October?
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5: 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Thank you.
6: So you think about it for a day and then you come up with an idea and then you put that part in, you take that part out, you put that sound in and you shake it all about. You do the audio corpse and you quickly turn it out. That's what it's all about.
7: Thank you to the audio makers for that fun and expressive response. This is the second year that we've run this challenge, and just like the first year, the corpse was kicked off by the all the best absolute legend, Christina Maris.
8: What you're about to hear is an experiment in quantum physics never attempted before. If successful, it will teleport your entire body into the fourth dimension to visit one of the many multiverses that surround us. By the sheer use of the multipathic sensors that I'm using to record and transmit this message, you will be able to feel what a human being has never experienced before. But before we begin, a few warnings. Please follow these instructions carefully. Any departure from what you are about to hear will result in the experiment failing or succeeding only in part, which in quantum terms is considerably worse. Now, here the list of instructions. Make sure you are not wearing anything red. This includes clothing, accessories, and nail polish. If you have red polish on, please remove it now and come back when you're done. Welcome back. Take your shoes off. You can leave the socks. Sit down. If you are already sitting, stand up and then sit down again. This resets the quantum field around your lower body. Make sure that there are no mirrors within 2 meters of you. Multiversal travel and mirrors do not mix well. I do not want to go into detail. No need to scare you. Breathe in. Breathe out. One more time. And finally, do not, under any circumstances, think of a red fish. I'm getting a bit emotional. Future generations will look back on this moment and wonder how we ever managed. You are a true pioneer. But please, before we start, one last thing. Remember the red fish.
9: I was born with a little red fish on the back of my hand. The elders of my village said I was lucky, that birthmarks were a connection through the ages to a different life, a rare gift of grace for an orphan like me. I had questions, of course. Which ponds have I inhabited previously? In which waters eternally swimming were my mum and dad? How fortunate was I, really, to have lived more than once?
10: Are you ready?
9: Yes, Chief.
10: The water dragon has inhabited this pond for centuries. And for centuries, our

0: people have suffered its wretched presence. Famine, sickness, misfortune. Not a week has gone by without a curse.
1: Yes, Chief.
0: You understand that no one has ever returned.
1: Yes. It is my duty and I perform it gladly for our people.
0: You were always the bravest. You are our greatest hope. Look for the broken scale under his left wing. May your spear aim be true.
1: I stared into the water below. A sliver of moon wobbled feebly on the pond's surface. From the abyss came a dull roar that shook the ground beneath my feet and the thud of a body about to surface. I took a deep breath. So cold. I looked down and could see him rising to meet me. His body passed mine and I was spinning. He's fast. What was up and what was down? I thought back to our drills, all useless, all hopeless. The water was rushing. I clutched my spear and braced for the impact. It never came. A warmth was spreading from my left hand. The mark was beginning to glow. A low rumble sounded. I turned to find not a dragon, but a red fish. His long tail rippled through the water like the end of a kite. His fins waved, their thick, powerful membranes creating a current, as if in recognition. He was glowing too. Was he swimming or was he flying? Underneath the left wing, I could see a small patch of darkness.
0: Aim there.
1: No.
0: Do it. It is your duty.
1: This is wrong. We were wrong. I dropped my spear and followed him into the deep.
2: Then, without a second's warning, we were plunged into darkness. Unable to adjust my eyes, I felt completely blind.
3: Are you there?
4: Are you there?
3: Hello?
4: Hello?
2: No response. So I just kept walking.

Oh, I think it's broken.

0: What was that? Hello? What are you?
1: The creatures looked kind of like crabs. If someone tried to draw one from a distant memory.
0: Don't touch my leg, it's broken. Ow! Ow! Oh! Hey, that tickles!
1: What the? And somehow they just fixed my leg.
0: I can walk again. Thank you.
1: I've lost my partner. Do you know where they are? Remembering my log machine, I took out my device and began to type.
0: S-O-S. I am an explorer trapped underground. I've been separated from partner. Last known coordinates, GX078 by LP931.
1: And I sent it off, hoping desperately that somebody, somewhere, had heard my message.
2: 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I'm Gabriella Acaria. 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
5: What?

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1: 105.
0: 210, how many do you want?
2: Yes, sir. Did you get your avocados?
0: Alright. Yes, the guys, down there. 10s, 11s, 12s. Anything you want? Anything else for you? 28s over the back there, 180.
3: And I sent it off, hoping desperately that somebody, somewhere,
4: hello,
5: hello,
4: hello, hello, hello,
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1: Please hold on, the bus is about to move. 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
2: And welcome back to 3UB, your favorite urban bird show. Shut your eyes and rediscover the sounds of long-lost birds of our streets and backyards. Our listeners have sent in recordings, some of them date back decades. Now you can relive the sounds of the birds of our past.

Hi, this is Steve Jacobs. Welcome back to 3CB Crazy Words. In this segment, birds you never realised existed. Can you identify this bird song for the chance to win 5 weeks in a luxury resort

You can hear the referee's whistle competing with birdsong. Many species fighting for survival in the trees, in the grasses, in the streets. Now we only hear the referee's whistle, and the birds are no longer there.

0: This is a pre-recorded message from the Commissioner to Agent 945. The Executive Association of Restricted Services commends your efforts to the assigned task thus far. However, this final assignment will determine your training. As you commute to the Alan Turing Convention Center for the ceremony at 2200 Juliet, you must decipher a secret message. This message will be presented through nearby sounds. Failing this mission will result in your barring from the ceremony. You are more than capable for this task, and we will await your arrival. Godspeed, Agent 945.
1: It's currently 9:45 p.m. I'm hoping 15 minutes is enough to get to the center. I'm not really sure what secret message they expect me to hear on a near empty carriage. It's just me and some random kid. Well, I guess I'll just stay quiet and see what happens. Observation one, a woman has just entered the train. I believe she's speaking French. My French is really rusty, so we'll just see how this goes.
2: Ah, c'est bientôt. Ok, faut que je descende du train. Je me laisse savoir quand il y a un résultat, ok? Laisse-moi savoir.
1: Observation 2. That kid a few rows down has finally stopped staring at me. He's playing a video game. It's quite loud. Wait. Observation 3. I don't know if this will even record properly. This young man's speaker is so loud. My observations so far have inferred 3 potential suspects for a possible code word, but a successful decipher, I'm still working.
3: This stop is Town Hall. Please mind the gap and listen for further instructions when they occur.
1: Hold on a second.
3: Please mind the gap and listen for further instructions.
1: Wait. I think I've got it. Knowledge speaks. Wisdom listens.
0: Well done, 945. Your graduation certificate awaits you at the center.
4: Agent 945, it's good seeing you. And congratulations on completing your training. Can I offer you anything before we begin? Tea? Coffee?
5: No need for the pleasantries, Tink. Let's just jump right into the tactical gear procedures. I am itching to get out into the field.
4: Very well. If you just follow me into the armory, we'll get started. Just here will do. All right, basics first. Standard issue life support. Here, put this on your left ring finger.
5: That's too big.
4: Don't worry, it'll adjust its size to fit you. But you might feel a slight...
5: Ow!
4: Pinch. This will track your vitals, location, and if it all goes badly, it'll pump you full of drugs to keep you alive. Try not to need it.
5: And the necklace? It's quite beautiful.
4: That's bespoke, just for you, so it doesn't look out of place. Its main purpose? Communication. It will record everything you see in here, sending it back to HQ.
5: Yeah.
4: But that's not the best part. Here, turn around. Let me put it on you. Given its placement around your throat, it's able to change the way your vocal cords vibrate, allowing for complete voice cloning.
6: I don't understand how... Oh. Hello? Hello? Hello? Huh. This could
5: be useful.
4: Glad you like it. One more feature. It self-destructs.
5: It does what now?
4: Well, we wouldn't want it falling to the wrong hands, would we? Just try not to accidentally say the activation phrase and blow yourself up.
5: And what's the phrase, Tinker?
4: It's knowledge speaks, wisdom... Well, I won't say the rest. Otherwise, they'll be scraping us off the walls. It's all in the manual anyway, page 65. Let's move on to the exciting stuff.
5: Ooh, is it guns?
4: Now, as your mission directive prohibits lethal force, you'll have to do without anything with bullets.
5: Sounds boring.
4: Here, put these on.
5: Are they in my prescription?
4: Yeah, and more. I call them the morning chorus. The lenses themselves, ton of utility. You can read about it in your own time. Page 87. But what matters is this.
5: Why have you put on earmuffs?
4: Stand by.
5: Oh, what the fuck?
4: The sunglasses project a high-frequency sonic pulse. Anyone within 10 yards will be momentarily incapacitated. And don't worry, a slightly quieter counter-frequency protects you.
5: Protect me? Ow, it didn't. Oh, now I can hear ringing. Great.
4: You're a field agent now, 945. I think a ringing in your ears will be the least of your traumas. Thank me when they save your life.
5: Right, yeah. An absolute pleasure as always, Tink.
7: It took many years, but eventually the ringing did subside. I took an early retirement and joined witness protection. I had to get a new accent, a new haircut, a new look. I started a job at an IGA. In the mountains. I had to keep a low profile, so all I did was go to the community center, join a knitting club, and go on walks in the bush. It was a boring life, but also peaceful and safe. Every once in a while, I would hear something in the distance, though. It reminded me of those previous days. And my adventures. Those sounds I heard while battling. And it reminded me of Tink. And it made me wonder. It made me wonder, where is Tink now? And whatever happened to those adventures and those stories that we started so long ago?

From FBI Radio, you're listening to All the Best, sponsored by the Art Gallery of New South Wales. I'm Gabriella Acaria, and you just listened to one of our five audio corpses that were made. But don't worry, all the five audio corpses will be in our Substack. The audio makers and voices that you heard in this story were Felicity Weaver, Oliver Seymour and Carrie Zhang, Sylvie Van Wall, Craig Garrett, Alice Garner, David Boas, Lindsay Vassallo, Imogen Brosnan, Dina Dunarin, Liliana Okioto, Simba Nguyen, Henry Ung, Jay Gasser, and Heather Constant. And a special thanks to our Community and Events Coordinator, Katarina, for organising the audio corpse, and the All the Best intern, Nilly, for stitching it all together. And if you're a mad scientist who loves grave... if you love audio stories, then keep listening to All the Best for audio adventures from around the corner and around the country. 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Kwame Slusher is our production manager. Katarina Fraga-Matush is our Community and Events Coordinator. Nili Jarvid is our intern at All the Best. And the All the Best executive producer is Mel Bakewell. A special shout out to all of our amazing volunteers. 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I'm Gabriella Acaria. 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
3: Here on Well, Well, Well, we delve into the issues impacting and surrounding the health and well-being of our gender, sex and sexuality diverse communities and people living with HIV. Coming to you from Joy's Victorian Pride Centre studios on Boonwurrung Country, I'm your host, Jack Prinjanin. This week, we're sitting down with three volunteers from Thorn Harbour Health, an organisation that, with hundreds of volunteers across Victoria and South Australia, truly has its volunteer community at its beating heart. From the coffee cart and community events to research assistance and behind-the-scenes policy work, our guests share what drew them to the organisation, the moments that have stayed with them, and what they've learned along the way. Whether you're a lifelong volunteer or just curious about getting started, there's plenty here for you. So let's get into it. I guess, thank you all three of you for joining us. To get us started, can you tell us a little bit about yourselves and how you, found and started at Thorn Harbour Health? Rose?
4: My name's Rose Elizabeth. My pronouns are her, they. I started volunteering in 2017, and that was mainly because I wanted to be volunteering for World AIDS Day. I found that at that moment I really needed to do something for my community and be involved in helping the community. I also knew some people who were HIV, and it became more important for me to be providing some kind of support outside of being a friend, and spreading that love kind of wider.
3: Love that. Mark?
5: Hi, my name is Mark Kochansky. My pronouns are he, him. And I discovered Thorn Harbour after relocating to Melbourne from the United States about 18 months ago. I had previously done HIV work about 10 years ago. I had worked in the field for 10 years. So fast forward, I'm living in Melbourne. I'm not really working yet. And I had time to give. And I thought, I'm going to try Thorn Harbour and go to the volunteer orientation and see what that's about. And I remember almost like tearing up a little bit because I didn't realize how much I missed working in HIV.
3: Right.
5: The language felt so familiar. The people felt so familiar. The mission felt right. I just sort of locked back into this really warm place that I'd been missing and didn't realize how much I was. That was about a year ago. I think I did my induction September of last year.
3: Beautiful.
5: It's been great.
3: Love that. And Jesse?
6: My name's Jesse. Pronouns he, they. I started volunteering with Thorn Harbour in 2016. It was a bit of a crossroads moment for me. Having left high school a few years earlier, not really knowing what I'm doing.
3: As so many of us feel, yep.
6: And it was literally just an ad that popped up on Facebook that was, you know, volunteer for World AIDS Day. And I thought, you know what, sure. And almost 10 years later, still around.
3: Stunning. Tell me a little bit about the roles that you're doing at Thorn Harbour now. I mean, Rose and Jesse, you've been volunteering with Thorn Harbour for quite a while. I imagine some of those roles might have changed over time. And even for yourself, Mark, you know, going to that volunteer orientation event, it might have been that you thought maybe one thing you might go into and you might have found different parts of the organisation that really resonated with you. What roles have you done and are you doing now?
4: I currently mainly do assisting the chef at the Positive Living Centre in South Yarra. I love it there because it's busy. There's always something happening, and you can chat to the people that come in and have lunch. I am up to my fifth chef, but it's not me, believe me.
3: You scared off the other four in rapid succession.
4: Yeah, but it's a great place where people can drop in. You know, you can have breakfast, you can have a coffee. There's thousands of books, and there's also hundreds of DVDs. If you're looking for a DVD, they don't want them back, by the way. And there's also an art class there. Excuse me. And there's a coffee cart. So it's a warm, inviting space. And, you know, also you can, people who come in can receive pantry. So it's a really supportive atmosphere. Sometimes I do other things, like I'll be volunteering at Northside Bazaar, for example.
3: Yeah. Have you done that before?
4: Yes.
3: Yeah, right. Were you doing that before the hiatus, I guess?
4: Yes, I actually had a contract job of coordinating it back in 2017 or 2018.
3: Yeah,
4: I can't remember.
3: Right.
4: So I know kind of all of the ins and outs of it, and it's a fun event. Mm. It's great. Very community-based as well.
3: Yeah.
4: It's great.
3: We might circle back to Northside Bazaar a little bit later in this chat.
4: Yeah.
3: Cool. Mark?
5: Yeah. So I'm extremely fortunate in what I have found at Thorn Harbor. I have worked in nonprofit for almost 20 years now, mostly on the administration side.
3: Yep.
5: You know, coordinating volunteer programs, fundraising. I was executive director for a while. But I never did very much client-facing work.
3: Mm.
5: Very little service delivery. A little, but not much. So I came to Thorn Harbor, and the first opportunity that came along was volunteering at the Positive Living Center. And so I'm there every Wednesday at reception, greeting visitors and community partners, to be sure, but mostly greeting clients.
3: Mm.
5: And just having a chat with them, offering them a little assistance, you know, giving an ear and connecting them to the people they need to see. That has been extremely rewarding. I didn't realize how much I would really enjoy client-facing work. But then a few months later came an opportunity to help out at the main Thorn Harbor office on Hoddle Street.
3: Mm.
5: So I go in on Wednesday afternoon after I'm finished at the PLC. I go into Hoddle Street and I work with the events team, Sharon and Caleb, on fundraising events.
3: Mm.
5: So the first part of my Wednesday, I get to sort of develop this new exciting skill of doing client-facing work that's very fulfilling. And then I switch to Hoddle Street, where I get to like activate all the event planning and administration and fundraising expertise that I've accrued over the years. So I don't know. My Wednesdays are great at Thorn Harbor.
3: Is it, I guess, that feels like a bit of a shift to go from client-facing work to like locked into the administration? Or I think we were talking before recording that you were like, it wasn't cold calling necessarily, but you were like reaching out to stakeholders, being like, hey, do you want to support Northside Bazaar coming up very, very soon? Is it like a bit of a shift, or is it more exciting, I guess, to use different kinds of tools and experiences in different parts of your brain on a Wednesday like that?
5: It's a perfect fit for me. I describe myself as an introverted extrovert.
3: Right.
5: I need the social. Mm. I really do.
3: Not too much, though.
5: But then I also need like to pull it in and have the quiet time. And so that's what volunteering looks like. I get the social at the PLC and the social through the events that we work on.
3: Mm-hmm.
5: But then, yeah, I get to go into a quiet room and just like work on a spreadsheet or make some phone calls or send some emails. So yeah, it's a perfect fit for me.
3: Beautiful. And Jesse?
6: As I said, I started with doing World AIDS Day, and that was my life for a little bit.
3: Mm.
6: And then
3: Walk people through, for people who don't know, like what World AIDS Day volunteering looks like. Like, were you doing the street appeal? Were there different parts of World AIDS Day that you were working on?
6: Yeah, no. So I was mainly doing the street appeal.
3: Yep.
6: So, you know, on December 1st, we were, or a couple of days around.
3: Either side, depending, yeah.
6: Depending. If it was on a weekend, obviously we want to get that work crowd.
3: Yes, yes.
6: We'd be on the streets in front of Flinders Street Station or Southern Cross.
3: Yep.
6: And just around the city areas, just handing out the red ribbons, commemorating World AIDS Day.
3: Mm.
6: With buckets if people want to donate. But
3: yep,
6: obviously it's always free.
3: Mm.
6: For the ribbons. And that was, you know, super rewarding. I met some wonderful people there.
3: Mm.
6: And that was, I think that was my first sort of opportunity to get to know the people within Thorn Harbor as well.
3: Right.
6: Become friends with them and kind of follow their lead on other things I could do, which,
3: mm,
6: you know, ended up being very events-based, doing stuff like Northside Bazaar back before the hiatus,
3: mm,
6: the Drag Race Trivia Extravaganza,
3: yep,
6: as well as, you know, I was often doing the cloakroom for, like, the underwear parties at the Laird.
3: Yeah.
6: And then about just under 2 years ago,
3: mm,
6: switched to doing more administrative work with Thorn Harbor.
3: Mm.
6: So I joined Buddy in the volunteer admin program. It's just, you know, sending out correspondence with volunteers, making sure we're compliant.
3: Yep.
6: You know, we're covered in all our bases, be that working with children's checks, police checks.
3: Yeah, of course.
6: And yeah, that's been super rewarding. Being able to just learn from Buddy and have that kind of experience working within a volunteer program.
3: Yeah. Before you, Jesse, before you started doing that administrative work, you said it was mostly events. And would that, you were talking about like cloakroom and different sort of like main, like bigger events like Northside Bazaar and World AIDS Day and that kind of thing. Was that volunteering work kind of just, what's the word, like sporadic, or were there regular things that you would turn up to, or what kind of, because if you're doing admin and you know, Rose and Mark, you would be turning up maybe on a set day. If Rose, you're helping out with the chef on a Tuesday, for instance, or Mark, you're coming in to the PLC or to Hoddle Street on a Wednesday, you've got a bit of a routine there. And feel free to chime in if this is an experience that you had, but I guess if you're doing event volunteering, is it sporadic? Do you have a lot of choice of how frequently you can do it, or maybe taking breaks between? What did that kind of look like as far as your schedule of Thorn Harbour volunteering?
6: Yeah, so it was definitely very sporadic. It was as things popped up.
3: Sure.
6: But it was also early on in me doing Thorn Harbour, I wasn't working, and so I had the availability to just at a moment's notice drop and do something. So most of the time it was, I would check every couple of weeks to see what was around.
3: Yep.
6: If I was interested, I'd jump on. If I got an email that was, we've had someone pull out, can anybody come do this tonight?
3: Sure. I'd
6: like, you know what, I can.
3: And it was really flexible in that way that you could like fit it around, you know, study or work or whatever else.
6: Exactly.
3: After high school.
6: Yeah.
3: Cool. Love that. Was there anything, I guess, Rose or Mark, you wanted to add on that?
5: Well, it reminded me about how much I prefer to volunteer at an event versus just attending as a guest. Like,
3: oh, okay.
5: Yeah, you mentioned the RuPaul's Drag Race trivia event. Sharon was encouraging me to just attend as a guest. You know, you'll have fun. I was like, please don't make me do that. Please. please give me something to do. You know, getting back to this, like, introvert extrovert idea, like I do love the social aspect of events, but you know, the social anxiety of walking into a room, who will I sit with, will I, you know, who will be friendly, do I, you know, will I wind up in the corner by myself? You don't have to worry about that if you've got a task to do. You know, you'll be at a table, you'll be introduced to other volunteers, you'll be working with Thorn Harbour staff. Like, the social piece takes care of itself, and you'll have all the same fun that you would anyway as a guest. Yeah, so I strongly advocate for event volunteering.
3: Is it different kind of fun, though? Because I guess if people are like, oh, I just want to be able to turn up, maybe like pay for a ticket and play, you know, the trivia or have some drinks or whatever else, to hear that you're still having that kind of fun, like, can you unpack that a little bit for me? Why is volunteering at an event as fun, but maybe a bit of different fun for you?
5: Yeah, I mean, there's the sense that you're contributing to the outcome, so that I find that fun. It's certainly fulfilling. you know, I got to be in the room for the drag performances. I got to be in the room for the raffle and, you know, the excitement of the winners and all the goofiness. You know, so did I get to play trivia? No, because I was scoring the trivia sheets. So, you know, I guess it depends on how you define your fun.
3: Sure.
5: If you want to be there and being participating in all of the activities, then sure, buy your ticket and come as a guest. But I like to have like a little fun, but also a little bit of something to do, and just feel like I'm contributing to the mission.
6: I think as well, there's kind of an element where you're working, but you're not at work. And so it's doesn't feel as taxing.
3: Yeah, yeah.
6: And so there's fun that comes out of that. You know, you kind of get that fun, especially like I've worked in hospo for a decade now. There's an element of hospitality that is really just being a larrikin.
3: Yep.
6: For lack of a better word.
3: Yep.
6: Just goofing off and having fun and maybe you make fun of a customer or two.
3: Yep. More than a few. Yeah.
6: Yep. And there's kind of, and that's always, you know, overshadowed by I'm working.
3: Yeah. Yeah.
6: But I feel like with volunteering at events, you kind of like that overshadow gets lessened a little
3: bit.
6: At the end of the day, you're helping.
3: Yeah. I mean, the other part of it, I imagine, as well, is that, you know, if people are looking at going to an event and it's like, what am I going to do? Am I going to really... Do I want to play trivia? Do I want to meet new people in that kind of way? Like, the lack of structure of just being a punter... This is a weird way to phrase it, because it's like you're going to an event that you want to have fun at. Like, why would you find that weird? But, like, there are many events, both for Thorn Harbor and, like, stuff that I do outside, whether it's for Joy or other community TV, you know, events or whatever, that I like going and having something to do so that there's a sense of structure and, like, structured socializing that I really like within that as well. Whereas if I'm just going as a punter, it feels a bit like... I just feel like a bit of an NPC, to be honest.
5: Well, I don't know if Thorn Harbor has these kind of events, but, you know, a lot of organizations will have a sort of a more formal, like, auction and dinner kind of a thing. And let me tell you, I find those lethal to go to as a guest. You know, you roll up and you're parked at a table and you're stuck there for 4 hours with the same people. I don't know. Like, I've done it only a couple of times in my life.
4: But yeah. Not at Thorn Harbor.
5: And
3: no,
5: I just
3: not your thing either,
5: I don't enjoy that experience. But I ask me to, like, check in guests at the beginning or sure. run the cloakroom or, like, yeah, I'm there. Or sell raffle tickets. That's always a blast because you want to talk to everybody. But yeah, don't park me at a table and then make me sit there for 4 hours.
4: Look, I love the regularity of knowing at the PLC. I'm there every second Thursday. When I first started volunteering there, it was every Thursday. But sometimes I get... I have something else that I do and I'm out in the countryside and I'm not available. So it's gone to every second Thursday. But I love that regularity for me because I look forward to it because I'm not only interacting with the staff, there's some great people there like Jerry and Kieran and, you know, the other people that come in for lunch. It's just, it makes me feel good.
3: Yeah.
4: I can't underestimate that.
5: I find I miss it. If I miss a shift, I actually miss it.
4: Totally.
5: Right?
4: Yep.
3: Yeah, right. Yep. Jesse, I guess, on the point earlier around, I mean, feel free to jump off the 14 different tangents that we've gone on at this point. Around motivation, around filling your cup, I guess. How has it changed? Because 10 years is not a short period of time for volunteering. And, you know, from 19 years old to, I'm guessing that you're about 29 years old now, right? Like, that's...
6: Oh, shit.
3: It changes, yeah. The who you are has changed over that time, right?
6: Yeah. I suppose, yeah, similar motivation in the fact that, like, gaining skills that I didn't have. I mean, I'm always learning, not just about the work that Thorn Harbor does, but also about the behind the scenes, what we do and the kind of logistics behind it.
3: Yeah.
6: And just keeping myself sharp and trying to create something that I can say, I did that and I'm proud of that. And really, you know, just so many opportunities I've had to do that as well. I started helping with the corporate volunteers that we do.
3: Yeah.
6: Which is, you know, companies give us money to talk at them and then make them do manual labor. It's so much more elegant. It's so much more elegant than I've made it sound. But, you know, we do the Red Ribbon workshops with them.
3: Yes.
6: And we give them a presentation on, you know, HIV and AIDS and queerness. And they get to contribute to our organization by helping us make the red ribbons that we give out for World AIDS Day, as well as the condoms and lube sachet packets that we give out.
3: It sounds like a very different kind of experience to work with, like, corporate volunteers that may not necessarily identify as, you know, LGBTIQA+ or be living with HIV,
6: exactly.
3: Right? Like, how is that? Talk to me a bit about the... Does that change how you walk into a room or, you know, put on your volunteering hat at Thorn Harbor? Does that change how you communicate? You might not be throwing around the same kind of, like, in jokes or, you know, community language necessarily.
6: Yeah. It's a little bit surreal in the fact that I'm the person of authority in that room.
3: Yeah, right.
6: I am in that room the expert.
3: Mm-mm.
6: Because I have people who... don't know anything about
3: sure.
6: what I'm trying to tell them about, and they've signed up for it, they've come willing. So they're there to learn and they're there to listen. And it's honestly, it's a wonderful feeling.
3: I imagine it's heartwarming to hear, you know, like that people want to go out of their way to learn more about these communities. But, you know, there might also be like, you might even say like a medium to large head rush with the power in that situation.
6: I think it's also really empowering knowing that I'm able to dispel common misconceptions.
3: Sure. Sure.
6: I could not tell you how many times I've experienced someone saying to me that they have spent their whole life thinking that if you share a toothbrush, you're going to get
3: HIV. Right, right, right.
6: And they'll use that language as well. They'll say, you're going to get AIDS.
3: Rolling your eyes, Rose.
6: Yeah.
4: Scary.
6: But it's also, they come into that knowing they're not experts. And they can walk away saying, I now know that's not true.
3: Yeah.
4: Mm.
3: Yeah.
6: I now know I was wrong. And it's not even something that they thought about every day. It's not even something they thought about every time they picked up a toothbrush. It's just something that lived in the back of their mind for the last 20 years because someone said it once and they never...
3: They questioned it or interrogated it. Yeah, yeah.
6: And they never had someone who could dispel it.
3: Yeah.
6: And so that, I think, is really empowering, being able to have people walk out and hear what you've actually said and walk away with a little bit more compassion and a little bit more knowledge.
3: Incredible. You are in the studio here on Well, Well, Well with Jack, Jesse, Mark and Rose. We're talking about volunteering at Thorn Harbour Health. And Jesse, that experience you had with corporate volunteering, I kind of want to come back to and hear if there are maybe some other like very specific moments that people had in volunteering that stood out to you as like really resonated with you, seeing the impact of volunteering on our communities in, you know, a positive or a surprising way. Mark and Rose, were there any kind of moments that have stuck with you?
5: I've got two.
3: Yeah.
5: So the first one is a very poignant one. So I was at reception at the PLC one day and two guys came in. Were they friends? Were they boyfriends? I don't know. But they had just tested positive for HIV.
3: Right.
5: Like minutes earlier at the hospital and were sent over to the PLC to engage in services. And I was the first human being that greeted them.
3: Yeah.
5: It was the first person they talked to after they got this news. And I don't know, like suddenly a weight, you know, I saw the gravity of the situation, was reminded of the gravity of the situation, I guess you would say. Obviously, I've known people who've tested positive many times over the years, but to have
3: to be
5: people
3: in that moment, right?
5: Learning that news, sort of basically in real time in front of you. So, you know, I called the client care team, and while they were waiting, I remember I just offered them a glass of water.
3: Yep.
5: They'd been sleeping rough. You know, they had had few comforts and kindnesses and like it was just a glass of water, but they were grateful. It felt like all I could do in the moment.
3: Yeah.
5: And I don't know, I just think of those guys often. I hope they're doing well. It reminded me of the importance of that Thorn Harbor and the PLC specifically are there. The other one's a little less poignant. So one afternoon recently, I found myself at the Hoddle Street office with Sharon, you know, working on a spreadsheet, and I'm entering some data, and I'm entering like, okay, what's the inventory we have for Northside Bazaar? Okay, one cock ring, one vibrator, two dildos. There's one double-ended dildo.
3: Yep.
5: And I thought, I love this. Here I am in a professional setting, working in Excel, and I am typing the word cock ring, and like, it felt naughty, but. Good.
3: But it's just the work. Right?
5: And I know that's like sort of more lighthearted and, you know, not quite as poignant as the first example I gave.
3: But it also shows the range of experience.
5: Well, it shows the range of experience, but I would argue there is something poignant about it because it reminded me that, since I've been at Thorn Harbor, it's so clear to me that it's a culturally relevant organization, right?
3: Sure.
5: Like you meet the community where you are. It's a very sex positive organization,
3: yes.
5: Which you have to be because sex is part of the work we're doing, right? We all want to have people to have healthy sex lives, reduce the impact of HIV and other sexually transmitted diseases. And so we need to talk about cock rings. Yeah. And I loved that I was able to enter that on that spreadsheet. And that we'll be auctioning one off at Northside Bazaar.
7: Only one.
8: Might have a few cock rings.
6: It's so wild having, you know, so many various interactions with things that are not outside of this kind of work, not appropriate
5: exactly
6: for a workplace.
5: Exactly. So those are my moments.
6: Mm. But he makes fun of me a lot because I keep bringing up that you can't do Viagra and poppers at the same time.
8: Mm.
6: And I keep telling it to really straight-laced straight people.
8: Mm. Like, you have corporate volunteers walking in, yeah, like, so let me tell you about poppers. First, guys, of all, breaking news, this is what poppers are. And they're like, whoa, what do you mean? And then you're like, okay, so Viagra. They're like, whoa, don't mix those.
6: Don't do it. That's pretty much it.
4: Well, it's interesting. I found that Viagra actually works for me. just by the by. My moment is going to be about Northside Bazaar as well.
8: Mm.
4: But... Now, I donated my gas mask to that event, and I can't remember the guy on Joy Radio who used to host at Northside Bazaar.
8: Not Caleb.
4: No. He does a show here. Used to be the Friday night one with the woman. Anyway.
8: Not David Hunt?
4: Yes, I think so. I think he tried it on. Anyway, he got auctioned. It was very popular.
8: Hell yeah.
4: Anyway, a highlight for me was after all the auctions had finished and we were sort of I was sort of packing up to go, and Simon Ruth, who was the CEO at the time, made a beeline for me and thanked me for my because I was coordinating Northside Bazaar that year, because it was the same year as the marriage equality stuff. So they brought me on board to coordinate that. And it was just a really nice sort of tingle that the CEO kind of, you know, came and said,
8: yeah,
4: thank you, Rose. It was great.
8: Beautiful. Anyway. Well, I guess we'll leave it there. Jesse, Mark, Rose, thank you so much for joining us this week on Well, Well, Well.
5: Thanks, Jack.
6: Thank you.
4: Thank you.
8: That's all the time we have on this episode. If you missed part of the show or want to catch up on previous episodes, head to the Joy website, joy.org.au/wellarewell, or wherever you get your podcasts. 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

0: like that. 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

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But I believe in this power, and I've got the will.

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Well, yes, you've just heard from Tiffany Stroh there with I Am Australian. Before that was John Schumann and the Vagamond Crew with Waltzing Matilda. Archie Roach is up next.

Here's a great track there from Justin Stanley, Things I Should Be Doing. Okay, you're going to hear two from Troy Cassadaly now. First up is Raining on the Rock, followed by Sing About This Country.

0: Hi, Phyllis. Gee, your garden looks nice. Wish mine was like this.
1: Well, Jean, have you heard of KLM Concreting and Soil Yard in Golf Course Road?
0: Yes, I have. But they only do driveways and other professional jobs, don't they?
1: No, they also have landscaping materials, bobcat and backhoe, excavator and truck hire.
0: Really?
1: And that's not all. They will clean up your block, pools, and they also do concrete removal.
0: Gee, they do all of that. I knew they had garden supplies, but all this as well.
1: Yes, they are very professional and have very affordable rates. In fact, they have the best prices in town and the largest range of landscaping material in stock. Kevin says, one call, we do it all.
0: Okay, have you got his number?
1: Yes, it's 53825002, plus their mobile 043 882 0269.
0: Well, thanks for that, Phyllis. I know what we'll do. Hop on my bike. Let's go out there and have a look around.
1: Yeah, let's do that. It's 140 Golf Course Road, Haven. Hey, Jean, do you know they had the largest plant nursery in Horsham? KLM are proud sponsors of Triple H 96.5 FM.

Well, yes, on Country and Others, you've just heard from Travis Collins and Amber Lawrence with Our Backyard. Coming up now, you're going to hear from Tracy Costa, It's All Right to Love Our Country, followed by Stan Costa, Your Country's Been Sold.

All my life I have wandered and worked over most of Australia. I have no hometown, so I always say Australia is my home. Recently, while passing through a small country town, I stopped at the only hotel for a beer, and sitting along the bar were a dozen or so men who obviously were locals. And one old man, who I later on learned had been a prisoner of war on the Burma rail line, said to me, "Where do you belong to, stranger?" I said, "I belong to Australia, old mate." He said, "That may be so, but Australia doesn't belong to you anymore." And the conversation that followed inspired me to write this song.

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Very interesting. You're going to now hear from Slim Dusty with My Dad Was a Road Train Man.